0: I'm Scott Detrow.
1: And I'm Sasha Pfeiffer. Texas Republicans decide on a Senate candidate today.
0: The choice could play a big part in whether Democrats have a shot at winning back a majority this fall.
2: Texans are looking for a senator who are going to represent their values.
1: Plus, Elizabeth Smart was abducted as a teenager.
0: We will hear how, as an adult, she has reclaimed her identity by bodybuilding.
3: My body has been hurt, and it has felt like it's been crushed at times, but it carried me through my kidnapping.
1: First, this news.
4: Live from NPR News in Washington, I'm Ryland Barton. Federal judges are temporarily blocking Alabama's new congressional map, which was designed to benefit Republicans in the midterm elections. Troy Public Radio's Joey Hudson reports.
5: The three-judge panel issued a preliminary injunction preventing the state from switching maps. This comes as several southern states consider new voting districts after a Supreme Court ruling on April 29th. Which struck down Louisiana's congressional map, creating a second majority black district as a, quote, unconstitutional racial gerrymander. Alabama Attorney General Steve Marshall has praised the Supreme Court ruling.
6: My job in this office was to put the legislature in the best possible legal position to draw a congressional map that favors Republicans 7-0.
5: Similar redistricting efforts in other Republican-led states have also faced legal challenges. For NPR News, I'm Joey Hudson in Troy, Alabama.
4: The Trump administration is proposing a new government-wide non-disclosure agreement for federal employees. NPR's Andrea Hsu reports the administration says media leaks have put federal agents and military members in danger.
7: In its proposed rule, the Office of Personnel Management says recent leaks about immigration enforcement and the U.S. raid on Venezuela underscore the need for NDAs. But the proposal also appears aimed at stopping leaks related to policy and personnel matters more generally. Already, federal workers are required to safeguard confidential and proprietary government information. Now the administration is defining that broadly to include information about internal agency operations and deliberative material that is not publicly available. According to the proposal, agencies would decide for themselves whether to use the NDA, and federal employees would still have the right to disclose information as part of whistleblower complaints. Andrea Hsu, NPR News.
4: The Iranian national soccer team will train and live in Mexico for the World Cup. NPR's Ader Peralta reports their matches will be in the U.S.
8: President Trump had said that it wouldn't be appropriate for Iran to participate in the World Cup for, quote, their own life and safety. But on Monday, Mexican President Claudia Sheinbaum said what the U.S. didn't want was the Iranian team spending nights in the U.S. Instead, she announced the Iranian team would take up residence in Tijuana for the tournament and would make day trips to the U.S. to play their matches. All of this is happening a little more than 2 weeks before the World Cup kicks off. During the group stage, Iran is scheduled to play two games in Inglewood and one game in Seattle. Ader Peralta, NPR News, Mexico City.
4: A spring heat wave is scorching parts of Western Europe, breaking temperature records and triggering government warnings. Several drownings have been reported in Britain and France as people try to cool down. Experts say unpredictable and extreme weather is becoming more frequent. The UK is warning of potential health risks, especially for older people. 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
9: Good evening. It's 5:04. I'm Deb Hilton with Arizona Public Radio News from Flagstaff. Coconino National Forest officials say they found 44 illegal campfires over Memorial Day weekend. Most were on the Flagstaff Ranger District. In addition, managers reported 4 wildfire starts that didn't grow very large and were quickly contained. More than 200 fire personnel were working in the field over the holiday weekend, along with a fully staffed dispatch center. Dry conditions prompted officials to implement Stage 1 fire restrictions on the Coconino last week, along with many other public lands throughout the state. The Flagstaff City Council has approved renaming Columbus Avenue. The change extends Schweitzer Canyon Drive through the 3-block stretch between San Francisco Street and Humphreys. The Arizona Daily Sun reports the switch was prompted by a request from Native American students at Flagstaff High School and Kinsey Elementary School, citing concerns about explorer Christopher Columbus and his treatment of indigenous people. falling water levels at Lake Mead could raise electricity costs for Arizona residents and sharply reduce hydropower generation at Hoover Dam. Reduced flows from Glen Canyon Dam into Lake Mead are expected to affect power production later this year. Officials warn the lake's level could drop another 20 feet by the fall, reducing Hoover Dam's power generation by as much as 80%. Very windy through the week. Red flags warnings will be in effect before winds finally relax through a warmer weekend.
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10: Kwakwai, biwita ya sa tapkinaya. 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
11: 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A notice from the Hopi Tribe office of treasurer due to technical issues. 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
13: Wi kohi. 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Lantern. Wi kohi. Ank pasiyan dala. We kohit ank pasiyan dala. The oil lamp is very bright.
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11: 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A fire safety class will be held at the Hopi Tewa CD Wednesday, May 27th at 3 p.m. More details at 928-737-9556. 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Application deadline is Friday, May 29th. More details at 928-814-0091. Hopi Utility Corporation will host the presentation on Solar Microgrid Project June 4th, 4 p.m. at Hoyt Villa Community Center. 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Navajo County Elections is seeking poll workers for the upcoming elections in July. More detail at 928-524-4062. Keams Canyon Elementary School is seeking the following: Facility Manager, Certified Teacher, ESS Certified Teacher, School Clerk. More details at 928-399-7005. Or extension 2312. Save the date. The Nutwani Coalition Food and Agriculture Symposium is coming this September 2026. This symposium will focus on Hopi agriculture, farming, ranching, and food. More details will be announced soon. KUYI is also seeking interns for our four-week summer internship program beginning June 29. Participants will get hands-on experience in Radio 101, public speaking, broadcasting, and more. 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

0: 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This is your local weather update. Starting with Sawmill, Ganado area, you're currently sitting at 70 degrees. Tonight, mostly clear to low around 43. Southwest wind, 6 to 13 miles per hour. And for Second Mesa, Keams Canyon, you're currently sitting at 78 degrees. Tonight, mostly clear with a low around 44, south wind 9 to 17 miles per hour. And for Second Mesa, Cepalo, Visangopo, Vimasangdobe, Cueve, Owingue, Masane, Palakaka areas, we are currently sitting at 78 degrees. Tonight, mostly clear with a low around 44, southwest wind 15 to 20 miles per hour. Or Kikotsmobi, Ajaybe, Hoatbella, Bakabe, Kutse, Willike, Pokangi. You're currently sitting at 79 degrees, and then mostly clear to low around 43, south wind 15 to 20 miles per hour. Or Munkape, upper and lower, Tuba City, Tuba, Pasagi. You're currently sitting at 82 degrees. Tonight, mostly clear to low around 49, southeast wind 9 to 17 miles per hour. For Winslow, Humboldt, you're currently sitting at 79 degrees. Tonight, mostly clear to low around 48, southwest wind 13 to 18 miles per hour, with gusts as high as 30 miles per hour. For Navatakel, Flagstaff, you're currently sitting at 68 degrees. Tonight, mostly clear to low around 40, southwest wind 16 to 21 miles per hour, with gusts as high as 32 miles per hour. Some national days for you today. It is Tuesday, May 26, 2026. It is National Paper Airplane Day. And also National Cherry Dessert Day. National Blueberry Cheesecake Day. National Sorry Day. Sally Ride Day. World Dracula Day. Scripes Spelling Bee, I'm not too sure if I said that right. World Lindy Hop Day. World Redhead Day. Those are all your national days for today, for your birthdays. If you're celebrating a birthday today, you are celebrating a birthday with this celebrity today. We have Jace, John Wayne, Lenny Kravitz, and Nicole TVs. Also Scott D6 and Stevie Nicks. Those are all the celebrities celebrating a birthday today. You guys have a good rest of your evening. Stay safe, stay hydrated, continue to look out for one another, especially yourselves, elders, and your kiddos. And tonight is Oldies But Goodies, so stay tuned to KUYI, Hopi Public Radio, from 7 to 9 p.m. tonight. 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Coming up next, we have some Hopi elderly wisdom, and we have some more music to fill out the rest of this 5 o'clock hour until 6 o'clock.
1: Yes, it hit, I said, oh. tökkuat piuau ökinne au jodikia. 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

0: maybe I should kiss you. Or, if I kiss you, then I might miss you. Really. I'm a post up. I'm a seller. I ain't selling no looks. That's it. Now we pulling up rows. What's we pulling up? Big fans.
1: I see you.
0: From me, one of them.
1: And I'm supposed to be. I'm like,
0: what's

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0: Chris Kane from the Chris Kane Trio. We got
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0: 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We're from White River, Arizona. We appreciate you guys. Thank you.

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Yo, I must say, I always feel so much joy and positivity when we pass through your area. Thank you for always showing up to our shows and bringing that Hopi energy that is unmatched. Yes, I look forward to seeing you again sooner than later. Until then, make sure you keep it locked to 88.1 FM. 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
2: Sometimes a choice has to be made. 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Always expect a train. Know that trains can run on any track at any time in either direction. 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

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That's when you got

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I am Parent and Katrina Klein from the village of Tewa. I am 10 years old and in the 5th grade. I am the son of Paulette Kachemtua, and my grandparents are Eloise and Paul Kachemtua. Today, I will be singing a badger song. 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
1: 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About the money, don't try to save. Hot says go, go. Have a time for the Saturday night, and baby, I feel fine. I'm gonna rock it up.

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This is Chad with the band Hemlock from Las Vegas here. I hope you all are having a great day because you are listening to KUYI 88.1 FM Hopi Radio and KUYILP Upper Moncopy 89.1 FM streaming online at KUYI.net, your Native American public radio station program of the Hopi Foundation. 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

Rasta Love, this is Kabaka Prima, the lyrics god, and right now you're listening to Rez Rasta Rhythms on KUII 88.1 FM. If you don't know, Hopi Radio, Kabaka Prima said that, keep it locked, we said that. Okay, Rez Gold and Green, Rez Gold and

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We were told that we would see America come and go. 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

Bobatalova i sen gelin de samoy at ey bire skak kerek de was kus to a kirma kuati hoppa was stay to swell. Hey, good morning everyone, worldwide listeners and also local listeners on the Hopi and reservation and surrounding area. It's a great Wednesday morning here on Hopi.

Good morning, everyone. Worldwide listeners and also local listeners on the Hopi Reservation and surrounding area. It's a great, great Wednesday morning here on Hopi. So good morning to everybody. And hope you all rested up and getting ready for Wednesday here today, workday, alrighty. So good morning to you all, you hard workers out there. I just want to say, hey, prayers have been said for everyone out there, so let's get our Wednesday started here. 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ta e Demi Utah to win away, think an enemy, come to them coming. Way by the young man, he tell you tata to Lena, my punk, like a gang, and say, yes, when the gang knew the bunny, that we buy a few men, we sell no other way. Ubu, my yes, what go on the bunny? Way, couldn't I? He won't. The time was decided, well, him, what he hope I so. First, I'm going to go to is a Morning Star, our guide by Donald O'Hunyuma. So let's start it all with that. So, good morning. Oh, before that, you heard the morning cry by Jimbo. All right, here we go.

Okay, Morning Star, guided by Donald Owen, you are there this morning. It's now 6:13 for your time watchers. You are tuning to the Tata program here with one and only Randall Mali here, better known as Wayat. Hey, open name of Batsoya Tewa, Portuguese. So that's me here. So hopefully I'll be bringing in some good American jams. So we start off with Morning Star, guided by Donald Owen, you are. And we shall continue more music going on to Deer Dance and Shumpai Village here.

Okay, Koyang Nip Dubai, Anita and Pearl, good morning, great boy, it's the morning here in Hopi, and you are tuning to Tata program on KUII here, so almost 6:30, time to get out of bed and get ready for Wednesday. Come on, stretch out there, I know you gotta probably get up and run to the bedroom first. Anyway, good morning, so it's a great morning here on Hopi. And we are continuing with more music, and we are going with Long Hair Tawi by Herschel Talachuma.

Okay, here's Joe Telesma there with a long hair song, right? 6:36 here at KUAI radio station. Great, great Wednesday morning here. Why my bunga, yes, one day, day, bye, happy, matala, why my bye. Nang bye, my pet, the song, kapi, ko, no, no, bye, nang bye, ha, la, kyan, kyan, yi, sing, yir, ma. Kunda, eh, we, ho, we, kyo, eh, yang, eh, we, he, kyami. So, it's a great Wednesday morning. Let's keep it away all day long, okay? All right, we are going next song to Turtle Dance. Say one.

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Okay, 6:46 here on a great Wednesday morning, May 27, 2026 here. So we are jamming on Tatawi, and this is coming to you from the Hopi Reservation up in northern part of Arizona. Great, great morning here. So hope you all having a great, great morning wherever you are. And I just want to say that I'm enjoying the music here and hope you're enjoying it also. You just heard the turtle dance from San Juan, Okeowingue, New Mexico, alrighty, and we are want to do a good morning shout out all the way to Colorado. All right, good morning, Evelyn. You have a great, great day also, sister, and also all the way to the Lakota Sioux Reservation. Good morning, Ron Adams, tuning to Tata. We're here. So we are at 6:47, and we are going to go on to Zuni, New Mexico with an eagle dance. Alrighty, here we go. Yes, bye. A spy 7 o'clock today, way up here. Tawa Uve, Bombay, since a pub now. Okay, good morning. You want the Tamo, you'll be killing. I'm going to win the Tamo, I'm going to Tampi.

Okay, Eagle Dance by Zuni. Alrighty. Time Watcher 651. Hey, alrighty, if you're on the road, be careful. Remember, BLG Pension driver, look out for the other driver. Alrighty, and we are going to Alone Here Tully by Butch Mulligan here.

0: Okay, long as song to Bush, Bush Mully, 7 o'clock here this morning. Good morning.
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0: Oi, bai abi banta 7 o'clock up at the pay, my pay to panka sun kapai pa ka mes bai ni ma pai sen pe to be. The most I was pay my pa ja ni bai sen ala mata lo wa ni pai abi banta ba san wa ri ki wa bai wi. 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I'm going to go to the top. He can be 701, and we're going to go with Mr. Ed Nate O'Reilly. Here we go. Good morning.

0: 哟，喂呀嘿哟呀嘿哟，我喂呀呀吼喂哟嘿呀呀，呀吼喂哟嘿呀呀呀呀。
1: Okay, and I tell you that we Kaiwa around that song, all right, 7:04, gray, gray, prime Wednesday morning here on Hope You Rest. So you are tuning into a Tato program, and hopefully you are enjoying the good Native American Indian music brought to you from, hey, the littlest radio station with the biggest heart. So we are going on down south to with Earl Ray. And this will be a coyote song down Pima Country, Salt River area.

Okay, Earl Ray, I'm sorry, but Luigi Coyote song, all right? So we are at 7:07 in the great Wednesday morning. We are going on into Mr. Donald DeWall, who knew a song, all righty. I believe it's a song.

I

Okay, that was Donald O'Hunjua with Sakwan song. Hey, sounded good. 7:40 for you time watchers. We're on the road. Let's all be careful. Go the speed limit. Put your seat belt on and be careful out there. Make sure you wait. But everybody let it know it's a great Wednesday here. Okay, with that said, we are going on to Michael Garcia from Timaya. All right, Sanana. New Mexico with Shemaka Noah's winning song. All right.

Okay, det var Shamuka Lua with Michael Garcia. Alrighty, we are, it's 7:18 this morning here in Morning Shout Out, going all the way to Santa Fe, New Mexico, Albuquerque area. Good morning, T. Hey, good to hear from you. I hope you have a great day today. Wishing you well here. And hey, congratulations to all you people that graduated out there. Hey, also, another shout out going to LK. Hey, all right. Lawrence Collier, Virginia. Good to see my boy. That's his home. All right, 7:18. We are going to a beard song. I don't know what this is, but it's a beard song by Hopi, all right.

7:21 here, long time asking a song, long time ago, long hair beard song, okay, and we are here on the northern part of Arizona here from the Hopi-Tewa Reservation, alright, and we are bringing you a Tatawi, which means song, so I hope you're enjoying all the good native songs, and we shall continue till 8 o'clock, and 8 o'clock I'll be switching over to KNAU and see what's going on the surrounding area up here, okay? And we are going into a Comanche song with the Papatia boys. Hey, get up, Tom. Oh.

0: Hacha.
1: Okay, Papa Chia boys are arrived. 23rd birthday show, KUI, birthday anyway. So, 7:25, great Wednesday morning. Hope you enjoy your morning. I'm a bunka hala yane. Sanga la mata la ba. Sing it along. Anyway, come in.
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1: Alrighty, on next to a Polita We or by Brian. Alright, here we go. Good morning.
3: A-S-S-S-S-S-S-S-S-S-S-S-S-S-S-S-S-S-S-S-S-S-S-S-S-S-S-S-S-S-S-S-S-S-S-S-S-S-S-S-S-S-S-S-S-S-S-S-S-S-S-S-S-S-S-S-S-S-S-S-S-S-S-S-S-S-S-S-S-S-S-S-S-S-S-S-S-S-S-S-S-S-S-S-S-S-S-S-S-S-S-S-S-S-S-S-S-S-S-S-S-S-S-S-S-S-S-S-S-S-S-S-S-S-S-S-S-S-S-S-S-S-S-S-S-S-S-S-S-S-S-S-S-S-S-S-S-S-S-S-S-S-S-S-S-S-S-S-S-S-S-S-S-S-S-S-S-S-S-S-S-S-S-S-S-S-S-S-S-S-S-S-S-S-S-S-S-S-S-S-S-S-S-S-S-S-S-S-S-

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yeah, yeah, yeah, yeah, yeah, yeah, yeah, yeah, yeah, yeah, yeah, yeah, yeah, yeah, yeah, yeah, yeah, yeah, yeah, yeah, yeah, yeah, yeah, yeah, yeah, yeah, yeah, yeah, ye

Okay, Brian, you're sounding good. All right, 7:30, and we are going on into Mr. Clark Tanakuma with Tauma. All righty, so that's what you do is see when you're happy. All right, so let's all be jamming out there this morning on Wednesday. Bye, Mahalo, Yanei, singing in the way, coming.

Okay, tao mai mai. Kartanagumba, 735 with Time Watchers. Hey, I know you're on your way to work, so let's all be careful out there. Look out for the other driver. Alrighty, so we are going on to KUII's Bert, 23rd birthday show with the Molly Boys here. Hey, we are here on the Hopi Reyes Wednesday morning.

0: Okay, that's Molly Boy. It's 7:38, and we are going to go with the Becker song with Yukwa Kuchumtua.
1: Good evening, everybody. My name is Yukwa Kuchumtua. I am Perry and Katrina Klein from the village of Tewa. I am 10 years old and in the 5th grade. I am the son of Paulette Kuchumtua, and my grandparents are Eloise and Paul Kuchumtua. Today, I will be singing a badger song. The song is about our fathers making prayer feathers with all their hearts to pray for us all.

Hey.

hey boy, oh oh oh oh oh oh oh oh oh oh oh oh oh oh oh oh oh oh oh oh oh oh oh oh oh oh oh oh oh oh oh oh oh oh oh然后快没给总给那位大佬黑大门黑大南走我想黑大门

0: 乖乖。
1: Okay, bad song there by you. Alrighty. 7:42, about almost 50 minutes or so, we'll be going to KNAU. So stand by and thank you for joining me with Dr. We are going with Cloud Eagle at this time. I pray. Alrighty.

All right, I pray by Cloud Eagle that away, quick clay by a beer, Mataluna Paima, put a compass in the Mata, we suck by my passion, he's on the Mataluna answer, a pangaha like a canon, a man like a canyon. I will be on Tani 749. You want a tamu, you don't die away, you may or tire. We know we hear on the tire, we sing it to come home anymore, and the mummy harangi. So with that said, we got about 10 more minutes to go, and we'll be switching over to KLAU and the community calendar, the weather, and whatnot, okay? Alrighty, first we can go with Ed Natewi, Santana, Bow and Arrow Dance.

Okay, Ignite, there was Santana, boom, arrow dancing. Now we are going to go down Salt River, Arizona area with Earl Ray, Yellowbird song, alrighty.

Okay, Earl Reed, another from Pima Country with Yellowbird Song. Hey, 757, shout out going to Linda Benally. Good morning, Linda. You have a great, great day. Thanks for tuning in.

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1: Good morning. Texas Attorney General Ken Paxton calls President Trump's endorsement the most powerful force in politics and help him push out an incumbent senator. What will it mean in November's election? It's Morning Edition from NPR News. A former reality star running for mayor in Los Angeles also has Trump's support. I'm E. Martinez.
2: And I'm Steve Inskeep. Spencer Pratt is adopting Trump's style, but in the mostly Democratic city is trying to distance himself from the president. Also, workers build a temporary arena for UFC fights at the White House. Why is UFC head Dana White uneasy about the setting? And Josh Johnson says comedy is how we decorate reality. It's Wednesday, May 27th. This day in 1937, the Golden Gate Bridge opened for pedestrians first and cars the next day. The news is next.
3: Live from NPR News in Washington, I'm Corva Coleman. President Trump is scheduled to hold a cabinet meeting this hour at the White House. This comes as the status of a peace deal between Iran and the Trump administration remains cloudy. Former President Joe Biden is suing the Trump administration. He says that in 2 weeks, the Justice Department is planning to release his private conversations. These were central to a special counsel investigation into Biden's handling of classified documents. NPR's Kristen Wright reports.
4: Biden says interviews with the ghostwriter of his 2017 memoir were personal conversations, recounting some of the most politically consequential and painful times of his life. The lawsuit claims the audio recordings and transcripts are private and exempt from disclosure. The Justice Department got the materials as part of an investigation into Biden's handling of classified documents after his vice presidency. Now, under President Trump, DOJ is planning to release the files to the Conservative Heritage Foundation, which made a public records request, and to Congress. Biden argues the House Judiciary Committee has no legitimate reason to have the records. Trump responded to Biden's lawsuit on Truth Social, calling him a crooked politician. Kristen Wright, NPR News.
3: There's more construction underway at the White House besides President Trump's ballroom. Workers are building a temporary arena outdoors. It will host events by the Ultimate Fighting Championship in honor of the nation's 250th birthday. The fights are scheduled for June 14th, also Trump's birthday. The fight events are organized by the head of the UFC and the president's friend, Dana White, who says safety is his main focus in mixed martial arts.
5: Nothing is more important than health and safety to us. Think about this. 30-year history of the UFC, never a death or serious injury. In 30 years, cheerleading can't say that.
3: He spoke in an NPR video interview. The National Weather Service says unseasonably hot weather is stuck over the northern plains and upper Midwest for the next few days. Forecasters say it will be 100 degrees or hotter in northern Montana today. Meanwhile, heat records are being shattered in much of Europe. That's where afternoon highs have been reaching the mid to upper 90s. And NPR's Eleanor Beardsley reports from Paris.
6: French authorities have linked 7 deaths to the unprecedented scorching temperatures. Much of Europe is under a heat dome originating in North Africa and trapped under a high-pressure system across the European continent. Climate scientists warn the extreme weather is a result of the effects of global warming. Europe is warming faster than the global average, partly due to ocean currents and air movements across the continent. Restrictions on outdoor work were imposed in parts of Italy, and temperatures have reached 95 degrees as far north as London. Eleanor Beardsley, NPR News, Paris.
3: On Wall Street, the Dow Jones Industrials are up about 300 points. This is NPR.
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6: Much of Europe is under a heat dome originating in North Africa and trapped under a high-pressure system across the European continent. Climate scientists warn the extreme weather is a result of the effects of global warming. Europe is warming faster than the global average, partly due to ocean currents and air movements across the continent.

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2: Good morning. It is 8:04. I'm Bree Burkett with Arizona Public Radio News in Flagstaff. This summer, a Navajo high school teacher will sail the high seas on back-to-back research expeditions around the globe. KJZZ's Gabriel Pietrazio has more.
3: Born in Chinle, Arizona, Kim Etzedi spends much of her year teaching science at Navajo Pine High School in New Mexico. That is until summer recess, but Etzedi won't be taking a break this year.
4: I'm too tired.
3: Because starting in June, Etzedi will hop aboard the research vessel Nautilus with the nonprofit Ocean Exploration Trust. She'll live stream her journey mapping the sea floor from Hawaii to Guam. Then in July, Etzedi is heading toward the Arctic with National Geographic, where she'll explore polar caps. Despite being at sea only a handful of times, Etzedi shares why the Diné have ties to it.
4: A lot of times we wear jewelry, coral, abalone shell, and we don't really talk about where it came from. So I was able to tie in a lot of stories about why Navajo people wear coral and this ancient ocean that once was here, but now it's dry land.
3: And she'll set foot on Navajo land again before the new school year begins. Gabriel Pietrazio, KJZZ News.
2: Impaired drivers who cause a crash in Prescott will soon be required to pay for the emergency response. The Prescott Daily Courier reports the fee is an effort to recoup the cost tied to police and emergency response to DUI-related collisions. The policy will apply to any crashes where investigators determined the driver was at fault and under the influence of alcohol, drugs, or other intoxicating substances. Violators could face a bill of up to $1,000 per incident. The Prescott City Council unanimously approved the policy as part of the updated fee schedule yesterday. The new rule goes into effect July 1st. Arizona Attorney General Chris Mays is highlighting the success of a grant program designed to help victims of a sober living home scheme that targeted Native Americans. The program, led by the nonprofit Defenders of Children, is Arizona's first statewide civil legal services effort dedicated to tribal members. Over the last year, the organization gained admission to practice in 15 of Arizona's 22 tribal nations. Mays says the group focuses on trauma-informed and culturally appropriate legal representation. It also provides free legal services in federal, state, and tribal courts to victims of fraud. Authorities say the Sober Living Scheme was one of the largest Medicaid fraud cases in Arizona history. You're listening to KNAU on this Wednesday. It's 8:07.

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1: Good morning, Lumatala Wai, Sengirin Tamoi. Hey, new happy by new, hey, Randall Molly, Nick and Young, who be much why, what's why I know. They were my Portuguese, and the by Young Numeon, and him, I say, New Makatai, we talk it to Kinawita. By Tanga Lumatala Wai, and the puppy by Wednesday, May 27th. Okay, a notice from the Hopi Tribe's office of the treasurer. Due to technical issues, their office is unable to accept and process credit card payments at this time. They accept payments by cash, check, or by money order. Again, a notice from the Hopi Tribe's office of the treasurer. Due to technical issues, their office is unable to accept and process

credit card payments, they accept payments by cash, check, or money order, so just let that be known, alrighty? Okay, stay tuned to KUII Hope Radio for closures, outages, severe weather, and emergency updates. Check our social media pages during on-air interruptions. For additional details, please reach out to the reporting offices, and we appreciate your assistance in sharing information. There, let's see what's going on in the community. A fire safety class will be held at the Hopi Tewa CD on Wednesday, May 27th. It's today at 3 p.m. today. For more information, number to call is 928-737-9556. All right, fire safety class. Hopi Tewa Women's Coalition will host a missing and murdered Indigenous People Awareness event on Thursday, May 28th is tomorrow, and it'll be going from 2 to 8 p.m. For more information, number to call is 928-737-9000. Alrighty? Okay. And the Hopi Tuzakaiki hosts a 2026 Youth Summer Camp beginning June 1st to July 10th. For ages 5 to 8 years old. Application deadline is Friday, May 29th. For more information, number to call is 928-814-0091. A food handler training will be held at the Kikosomi Youth and Elderly Center on June 4th from 9 a.m. to 12 p.m. Registration information is available at 928-836-2057. Hopi Utility Corporation will host a presentation on the solar microgrid project on June 4th from 4 p.m. to 7 p.m. at the Utility Community Center. For more information, you can go online at Hopi Solar at HopiUC.com. Alrighty. And Hopi Foundation has the following positions open. 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So here we go. Hopi Leadership Program has opening for a program coordinator. 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Now Money Coalition looking for a program associate. And Hopi Foundation seeking associate operations director. For more information, you can call 928-734-2380 to get information. Okay, Navajo County Elections is seeking poll workers for the upcoming elections in July. For more information, number to call 928-524-4062. And Kings Canyon Elementary School looking for the following positions that will be open. A facility manager, certified teacher, ESS certified teacher, a school clerk. For more information, number to call is 928-399-7005, extension 213. And happening at the Hopi Foundation and Program, save the date. The Nawari Coalition Food and Agricultural Symposium is coming this September, year 2026. The symposium will focus on Hopi agriculture, farming, ranching, and food. For more information, stay tuned because it'll be coming up. So just stay tuned to KUI and we'll let you know. Okay, Hopi KUII events and programming. KUII is seeking interns for a 4-week summer internship program beginning June 29th. Participants will get hands-on experience in Radio 101, public speaking, broadcasting, and more. 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

0: Okay, the weather for today will start with wind direct Arizona, already 40 pine trees, St. Michael's, Tehotso, Opinpo, and Onontiganaru, Wukuk Pakabe, Bokongepe, currently sitting at 61 degrees in wind direct. Today will be sunny with a high near 79 degrees, our winds about 10 to 15 miles per hour, and winds could gust as high as up to 34 miles per hour wind direct. Tonight, mostly clear skies, low around 45 degrees. Southeast winds, about 12 miles per hour. And looking good there, wind direct. So we are on our way to King's Cannon, Polepe, Punce, Makaluka Edition, Jerito, Ayoana Park area, Loman, parts of Polaka area, all right, 62 degrees at the present time. And today will be sunny with a high near 76 degrees. It will be breezy with south winds at about 24 miles per hour. And tonight, mostly clear with a low around 46. Breezy with about 23 miles per hour. And tonight, so it's going to be down to 45. Alrighty, and we're going into second base area. Which I know we should follow me. Currently at 62 degrees. So we're doing good. Chumopavi area. Subi and Toriba. 62 degrees right now. Today will be sunny with a high near of 81. And tonight it will be going down to 44 degrees. So watch yourself and take care of yourself. Check on our elders. Okay, Kikutsu movie. All right. Currently, Kikutsu movie. Ozea. No, like you. Kangi Po. Kangi Kwebe. Currently, 62 degrees there. K Town. It'll be sunny with 180 degrees. Today it'll be breezy. About 24 miles per hour. And tonight the temperature will be going down to 43 miles per hour, so 43 degrees, alrighty. Okay, and we are into Mankapi, currently sitting at 66 degrees in Tuvi, Posogepe, Tonanese, alrighty. And let's see, sunny with a honey of 84 today, breezy at about 24 miles per hour. Mostly clear tonight with a low around 49 degrees, so looking good. One copy, alrighty, and on down to Winslow, Arizona, which is currently sitting at 66 degrees. Winslow, one hole look at the pie, me humble, be no back up, be a patient, and lay, walk it's okay. Sunny with a honey of 83 degrees there, and hey, I'll be breezy with winds at about 29 miles per hour. Tonight, clear skies with low around 47, so we know you're doing A-okay. Then we go on into Flagstaff, Arizona, currently at 54 degrees. Flagstaff, sunny with a high near 68, breezy winds about 24 miles per hour. Tonight, it'll be mostly clear with a low around 39 degrees, south winds about 17 miles per hour. So, looking good, northern part of Arizona. So you all enjoy your day and have a great, great day. Hey, sorry to tell, but hey, not sorry. You guys probably glad anyway. I'm going to be leaving for today, so you all have a great, great day. And I'll be back here tomorrow morning, 6 o'clock. So you all have a good day. Enjoy your day and be careful.
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0: Good morning, KUII listeners. This is DJ Kwa here with you this morning. Lomata longba net ho estiwa yang hopi matiwa nikyang net Markel yang pahan matiwa. Okay, we'll be getting into our community calendar. This is your KUII closure and delay reports for Wednesday, May 27th. Which looks like there's nothing, but a notice from the Hopi Tribe Office of the Treasurer. Due to technical issues, their office is unable to accept processed credit card payments at this time. They accept payments by cash, check, and or money order only. Stay tuned to KUII Hopi Radio for closures, outages, severe weather, and emergency updates. 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For additional details, please reach out to the reporting offices. We appreciate your assistance in sharing this information. Coming up next is your Hopi Word of the Day, followed by your community calendar.
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2: 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Tu kwavi. B. Necklace. Pas chosh pose tu kwavita. Pas chosh pose tu kwavita. He has a necklace made of turquoise.
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0: Okay, that was your Hopi word of the day. And now we go into our community calendar. In the community, a fire safety class will be held at the Hopi Tewa CD on Wednesday, May 27th at 3 p.m. More information is at 928-737-9556. The Hopi Tewa Women's Coalition will host a Missing and Murdered Indigenous People Awareness event on Thursday, May 28th from 2 p.m. to 8 p.m. More information is at 928-737-9000. Hopi Tutukaiki hosts a 2026 Youth Summer Camp from June 1st to July 10th for ages 5 to 8 years old. Application deadline is Friday, May 29th. More information is at 928-814-0091. A food handlers training will be held at the Kikotsmobi Youth and Elderly Center on June 4th from 9 a.m. to 12 p.m. Registration information is at 928-836-2057. The Hopi Utility Corporation will host a presentation on the solar microgrid project on June 4th from 4 p.m. to 7 p.m. at the Hope Villa Community Center. 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Job announcements. The Hopi Foundation has the following positions open: Hopi Leadership Program Coordinator, KUII Hopi Public Radio Station Manager, Not Wani Coalition Program Associate, and Hopi Foundation Associate Operations Director. More information can be found at 928-734-2380. Navajo County Elections is seeking poll workers for the upcoming election in July. More information is available at 928-524-4062. Kings Canyon Elementary School is seeking the following positions: Facility Manager, Certified Teacher, ESS Certified Teacher, School Clerk. For more information, it is available at 928-399-7005. The extension is 2312. Happening at the Hopi Foundation, Save the Date, the Natwani Coalition Food and Agriculture Symposium is coming this September 2026. The symposium will focus on Hopi agriculture, farming, ranching, and food. More information will be announced soon. KUYI Events and Programming. 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Participants will get hands-on experience in Radio 101, public speaking, broadcasting, and more. 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Stay tuned for the local weather report. It's coming up next.

0: Okay, this is your KUI weather report. So, today in Window Rock, we are clear with the 61 degrees Fahrenheit. Today, you guys will go to high 79, which will be sunny, and tonight a low 45 degrees, which will be mostly clear. Hopi, Second Mesa, Kings Canyon. Alright, you guys are going to be at 62 degrees Fahrenheit. Today, high 76 degrees, sunny, then sunny, and breezy. Tonight, you guys are at low 45 degrees, mostly clear, and breezy, then mostly clear. Second Mesa, we are currently at 62 degrees also, and today we will have a high 81 degrees, sunny and then sunny and breezy, a red flag warning, and tonight low 44 degrees, mostly clear and breezy, then mostly clear again. Kikotsumove Village, you guys are at 62 degrees also. Today, you guys are high 80 degrees, sunny breezy. Today, red flag warning. Tonight, low 43 degrees. Tuba City area, you guys are at 66 degrees. Today, high 84, red flag warning. And tonight, low 49 degrees. Winslow, Homolivi, you guys are at 66 degrees. Today, high 83 degrees, red flag warning, and tonight, low 47 degrees. And Flagstaff, you guys are at 54 degrees today. Today, you guys are at high 68 degrees, and tonight, low 39. Today is, today is the 27th, so today is National Sunscreen Day. So it might be hot, so wear your sunscreen. And another one is National Aaron Day. So shout out to anybody whose name is Aaron, it's your day today. We also have National Gray Day. So wear your best gray, bright gray, whatever gray. And then also today is National Jordan Day. I know a lot of Jordans out on the reservation, so shout out to you guys too. And then last one, I think it's Nothing to Fear Day. So today, there's nothing to fear. Go out and conquer your fears. Okay, that is our announcements. So we will go on to our Hopi Elder Wisdom. I hope you guys are having a good morning, and we will see you later.
1: Aina tuwa niyep imo ita atsa-atsak mo ituan. 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

Jay. This is Joy Harjo in Tulsa, Oklahoma, the Muscogee Creek Nation Reservation. 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
1: Our Native Indian names are very powerful by nature. And for one example is the song that I composed for Sunway Bolimana. Itadung ni Anihike Ayama. Kachin awa tingwani yung Kaanihike Ayama. Ito wa nisag yan takari may matsig na nakawai it Sunway Bolimana at yung Ika.
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Well, that was the morning song. This morning, on this fine, beautiful morning, which is sunny, and I hope it's not too windy today. Okay, next up we'll be going on to The Water Boys by Thomas Lena Humayestiwa. Okay.

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1: We are indigenous people. Yo, this is Kareem Mizzle of Arise Roots. Mad, mad, mad love to all my Hopi brothers and sisters. You listen to the sounds of Puyi Radio 88.1. 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Boom.

Good evening, everybody. My name is Sukhva Kachamtua. I am Parent and Kachina Klein from the village of Tewa. I am 10 years old and in the 5th grade. I am the son of Paulette Kachamtua, and my grandparents are Eloise and Paul Kachamtua. Today, I will be singing a badger song. The song is about our fathers making prayer feathers with all their hearts to pray for us all.

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0: This public service announcement is brought to you by the City of Flagstaff.
1: Sometimes a choice has to be made. You can make a safe one. Always expect a train. Know that trains can run on any track at any time in either direction. Never try to beat a train. The safe choice is always the right choice.
2: 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And I just want to say thank you very much for having me out here. Miigwech.

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1: Welcome to Native America Calling. I'm Sean Spruce. The Trump administration wants to remove protections against oil and gas drilling around Chaco Canyon that were put in place 3 years ago by then Secretary of the Interior Deb Haaland. Pueblo tribes in New Mexico are against land development around the sacred site, which was just named one of America's 11 most endangered historic places by the National Trust for Historic Preservation. We'll talk with tribal leaders about the fate of Chaco Canyon right after the news.

0: This is National Native News. I'm Jill Freitas. This summer, a Navajo high school teacher will sail the high seas on back-to-back research expeditions around the globe. KJZZ's Gabriel Pietrasio has the details.
1: Born in Chinle, Arizona, Kim Etzedi spends much of her year teaching science at Navajo Pine High School in New Mexico. That is until summer recess, but Etzedi won't be taking a break this year.
2: I'll just be tired.
1: Because starting in June, Etzedi will hop aboard the research vessel Nautilus with the nonprofit Ocean Exploration Trust. She'll live stream her journey mapping the sea floor from Hawaii to Guam. Then in July, Etzedi is heading toward the Arctic with National Geographic, where she'll explore polar caps. Despite being at sea only a handful of times, Etzedi shares why the Diné have ties to it.
2: A lot of times we wear jewelry, coral, abalone shell, and we don't really talk about where it came from. So I was able to tie in a lot of stories about why Navajo people wear coral and this ancient ocean that once was here, but now it's dry land.
1: And she'll set foot on Navajo land again before the new school year begins. For National Native News, I'm Gabriel Pietrasio.
0: A tribal college on the North Slope last month bought a piece of land to build a new campus. College officials announced the purchase last week. Aliona Niden with the Alaska Desk has more.
3: Ilisagri College has been planning a new campus for nearly 10 years. This month, the officials announced a land purchase to build it on. Justina Wilhelm is the college's president. She says the campus will sit on a 15-acre site in Utqiagvik near the hospital.
4: So this has been a long-standing vision for the college, and I'm very, very excited that we have this prime location that will be a central gathering place for our people.
3: Ilisagvik is Alaska's only tribal college. It offers hands-on educational programs in such areas as Inupiaq studies, allied health, construction, and education. Right now, those programs are housed in buildings that were never meant to be a college. Wilhelm says the main building is a 70-year-old naval base 2.5 miles out of town.
4: So we're very excited to have this new campus, to be under one roof, to all be together.
3: Last month, the college bought a piece of land for new campus from Utqiagvik Inupiat Corporation, the Alaska Native Village Corporation for Utqiagvik. Wilhelm says the next step is completing environmental assessments and updating the design approved in 2018. The construction will start with administrative offices, family housing, and workforce development garages. Down the road, the plan is to have more housing and a big wellness gym, she says. Wilhelm says the new campus is designed to include open spaces that inspire conversations and collaboration. One vision is a glass wall between the main entrance and cafeteria, overlooking the construction trades and community outreach classroom. Wilhelm says the idea is that students at lunch can also observe some of the cultural and workforce programs available at the college.
4: As a tribal college with our language, values, and traditions, it's so vital that we're here to provide the spaces and provide the classes to allow for our traditions to carry on. And I'm very excited that when people come there, they're going to want to be a part of there. I hope they don't want to leave.
3: College officials didn't share the exact timeline for the construction. They said work is ongoing to secure funding for the next steps. The college also recently opened a new campus in St. Paul. In Anchorage, I'm Alona Niden.
0: And I'm Jill Freitas.
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2: 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I'm Sean Spruce, hosting today's show live from Studio 3 at KNBA Radio in Anchorage, Alaska. Pueblos in New Mexico and Texas are presenting a unified front against the Trump administration's plans to remove a ban on oil and gas drilling on public land around Chaco Canyon. The U.S. Department of Interior initiated the process to remove the 20-year moratorium on drilling for more than 330,000 acres of federal land around the Chaco Culture National Historic Park. The action just earned the treasured cultural site a spot on the National Trust for Historic Preservation's Most Endangered Historic Places. At the same time, Navajo Nation President Boo Nigrin is actively working to remove the oil drilling moratorium. He says it violates tribal sovereignty and prevents Navajo citizens on allotments in the area from benefiting from the resources that are available to them. Today, we'll discuss this newest fight over land around Chaco Canyon, and listeners can join the conversation. Give us a call, please, today at 1-800-996-2848. We have our producers standing by. They're waiting for you to call in today, so what are you waiting for? Join us at 1-800-996-2848 or also 1-800-99-NATIVE. Let's now meet today's guests. Joining us from the Acoma Pueblo Tribal Administration Building in New Mexico is Acoma Pueblo Governor Charles Riley. Governor Riley, good morning and welcome to Native America Calling.
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2: It's a pleasure, Governor Riley. Also joining us today is Brian Vio, who is speaking with us in Santa Fe, New Mexico. He is the chairman of the Chaco Heritage Tribal Association, and he is also a former governor of Acoma Pueblo. Brian, good morning, and welcome back to Native America Calling to you as well.
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2: And our third guest joins us from Anaheim, California, where he is traveling right now, Mario Atencio. He is an American Indian Studies PhD candidate at the University of New Mexico, and he is Diné. Mario, good morning, and welcome back to Native America Calling.
5: Good morning, and thank you for having me on.
2: It's a pleasure to have all of you on this show today. Governor Riley, I want to begin with you because Acoma Pueblo was instrumental in getting the greater Chaco cultural landscape listed as endangered. How does this advance your goals for the area?
3: Having me on this morning, the reason why we nominated the greater Chaco landscape is to help us get the word out and to educate people on what the issue at hand was, which is trying to maintain the cultural landscape for not only our current kids and population and all the other Pueblos that considered it ancestral homeland, but also to save it for our future generations because we believe the ancestors still live there. And it's a place of worship. It's a sacred place. And it's a place we go back to and ask for our ancestors' help in moving our communities, our people forward to protect them. So it opens it up to a greater audience so that we can educate them on how sacred this landscape is.
2: Governor, the Trump administration now plans to undo these protections that were put in place in 2023, and that was by then Secretary of the Interior Deb Haaland. Given how this decision seems to go back and forth, depending on who has power in Washington, how optimistic are you that there can be a lasting vision to the Chaco Canyon area?
3: Well, we will not give up the fight. You know, over several years, there's been an effort not only from the Pueblos, but other tribes to get it into

0: legislative protection through the Chalco Cultural Heritage Area Protection Act, which was started in 2018. It didn't get heard and didn't get passed. It was then again supported by several tribes in 2019. And, you know, we're hoping that in the future, when this administration changes, that we can again push it forward and get federal protection and legislation passed to protect the Greater Chalco landscape for permanently, you know. That's our ultimate goal.
1: Okay. Now, the area we're talking about, this is a mix of federal, state, tribal, and also private lands. How difficult is it to navigate these various jurisdictions to reach a consensus?
0: You know, it's happened over the course of several years. This isn't something that happened overnight. We did consultation with the federal group, which is why then Secretary Dan Holland decided to put the protections in. But we also worked with the state. The state itself came forward and voluntarily withdrew state lands when it came to the tribal lands and Navajo Lati lands. Provisions were made to where those areas would not be harmed or they'd be prohibited from developing their allotments or their land. It didn't restrict any type of development that would allow a road or power or utilities that were needed to get to those places. And so when the whole effort started, it was multitude and several, you know, months of talking with everybody, getting consensus. Everybody came forward and said, okay, I think we've met everybody's concerns. Now let's move forward and get it protected for future use.
1: Okay. And now here we are, this moratorium is being lifted, and the Trump administration provided a 7-day period for a call for comments for people to voice objections or share concerns, perspectives, and that angered and outraged many in New Mexico. Can you describe the consultation process under the Trump administration? Give us more details.
0: Well, there hasn't been very much consultation. I mean, we've tried to meet with Secretary Burgum. We did meet with him at one time. We were trying to get him to come out again and to meet with us and take him to Chalco so that he can see himself with the not only just the monument, but the landscape around the monument and how important it is, because his predecessor did come out, then Secretary Bernhardt, and actually viewed the area and then got a clearer picture of how important this place was. We have tried to make that offer. We've been, you know, trying to get people out to really educate them and to see for themselves how unique this landscape is, how widespread the area and where all the sacred sites are and how far it extends beyond the monument. The monument itself is special and sacred, but all the area around there for miles contain multiple sacred sites. They contain his ancestral roads, dwellings, places of worship. So when we talk about the Greater Chalco landscape, we're talking about a landscape that is full of sacred sites to many tribes here in New Mexico. And so when we don't have that consultation, that government-to-government consultation, it becomes extremely difficult to communicate to anybody how important this place is. And so when the 7-day comment period came up, we scrambled trying to get people involved, and we were very fortunate that a group of young adults we have here took up and began to educate people and get comments so that we could submit them from the Pueblo of Acoma.
1: All right. Governor, there are currently campaigns for the next governor of New Mexico. That election will take place this November. Are protections for this area playing into the election race right now? What are you hearing?
0: Right now, we haven't really had either of the candidates or any of the candidates, whether they be on the Democratic or Republican side, actually come out and voice their stance on Chaco.
1: Do you have any clues for about how long it might take following this administration's decision before new oil drilling can begin in this area?
0: I really don't have any idea of what the how long it would take based on BLM's requirements on leasing the land and then getting all the permitting done. It will probably take some time. So, you know, it's one of those things where you kind of hope it doesn't happen, and then if it does, then you look at your options and see what we can do.
1: We have Governor Charles Riley of Acoma Pueblo kicking off our conversation here today on Native America Calling. We are talking about Chaco Canyon, which is a very sacred area to Pueblo tribes and other Native American tribes in the Southwest. It has a very, very long, long history among people in that region for its spiritual and historical significance as well. And the Trump administration is planning to remove a ban on oil and gas drilling on this public land around Chaco Canyon. So we're just getting the conversation started today. We have, of course, Governor Riley on the line, as well as other guests who are going to join us and help us understand this issue in more detail, provide different perspectives. And we always welcome listeners to join us as well. So maybe you live in this region, or you have a special knowledge or insight that you can share with regard to Chaco Canyon and what this lift on this moratorium might mean for you or your community or other people that you care about. You can share your perspective by giving us a call at 1-800-996-2848.

0: Inupiaq poet Joan Kane explores themes of home, Alaska Native traditions, and colonial dispossession in her new collection, With Snow Pouring Southward Past the Window. And Ho-Chunk elder Sherman Funmaker reflects on his own experiences that include a stint as a 1960s garage rock drummer in his new work, Bear Tracks. 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

0: We're glad you're with us today on Native America Calling. I'm Sean Spruce, and we're talking about the latest development threats to land around Chaco Canyon. The Trump administration wants to reduce protections and clear the path for more oil and gas drilling. Pueblo tribes in New Mexico view the centuries-old metropolis as sacred, and any encroachment of the land is a threat to their culture. You can join our conversation today by calling 1-800-996-2848. That number is also 1-800-99-NATIVE. Share your perspectives on the air. Let's bring Brian Vio into our conversation now. He is the chairman of the Chaco Heritage Tribal Association. He's also a former governor of Acoma Pueblo. And Brian, tell us more about the significance of the 2023 decision to establish a 20-year moratorium on drilling around Chaco Canyon. How big a deal was this, and what's the threat now that it's looking like it's going to be lifted?
1: Yeah, thank you, Sean. I appreciate the invitation to join this conversation. Yeah, so the public land order that came about as a result of many years, over a decade of work among the Pueblo governors, Pueblo leaders, in partnership with the Navajo Nation at the time, was a significant, let's call it a win, when that land order was developed and approved by the Biden administration. And what this did was, again, reflecting on those years of advocacy and work of our tribal leaders in, making for sure that the federal government understood the significance, the cultural significance of this landscape, and also educating our decision makers in Washington, D.C., as well as the public, about the importance of protecting this vast cultural landscape. The public land order really was a acknowledgement then of these this work and the voices of many, many Native people and leaders who were calling for these protections. And as you heard from Governor Riley, ultimately the goal has been to secure the longer-term protections of this cultural landscape. So even while the public land order was that win at that time, there was still more work to be done among the tribal or the tribes, as well as many partners who stepped forward to assist the Pueblo tribes and the Navajo Nation at the time with this effort. And the development and the reintroduction of the Chaco Heritage or Cultural Heritage Area Protection Act in 2019 was another significant milestone in this work, because again, this was intended to be the longer term process for securing protections for the Chaco landscape.
0: And Brian, now we see just how easy it is to undo that earlier decision. And I think a lot of listeners are probably asking themselves and want to know, is there a better way to establish a more permanent policy now?
1: I wish we knew of that easier way. Unfortunately, because of the way in which our federal government is set up, we don't have the privilege of, designing, the process that would ensure protections not only for Chaco, but for other cultural, similar cultural landscapes across the country. The good news is that many tribes across the country have been actively engaged in this work to protect these sacred places and educating the public and our lawmakers about the importance of, ensuring these protections. But we work with the system, And, you know, one thing that I will say about our Pueblo tribes is that, you know, we have come to the table with our toolbox and, you know, work closely with federal agents over many administrations at this point to, you know, bring this issue to their attention. And as Governor Riley indicated, you know, bringing the decision makers to Chaco, this is very, very significant because, you know, it helps them to understand what we are talking about and to really help them appreciate, you know, the landscape, but also everything on that landscape. You know, we talk about sacred sites on the landscape, but there's so much more to those sites. It is not only the archaeological remnants that were built by our ancestors, but it is the medicinal plants. It is the water features. It is the thousands literally of trails that lead to, into Chaco, and then that extend, as far as to our present day communities. So, you know, that process as the federal process as rigorous as it is and really doesn't work in our favor most of the time, it does take these additional measures of our tribal leaders to really engage with the decision makers, bringing them to the places, but also coming to the table again, as I said earlier, in a true acknowledgement and respect for our tribal sovereignty and government-to-government relations, as is indicated in most federal policies where these types of actions are concerned. So, you know, the process is cumbersome. It's costly. It's time-consuming. But it is essential in order for us to, you know, make headway and achieve significant milestones like the issuance of the public land order.
0: Brian, one of the voices in this diverse mix of stakeholders is the Navajo Nation, which is working against these protections. And among other goals, they want to protect the economic development options for their citizens in this buffer zone. What is the way to reach a consensus with the Navajo Nation right now?
1: Well, you know, with all due respect to the Navajo Nation and President Nygren, you know, I don't want to speak for the Navajo Nation, but what I will say is that during my governorship in 2019, with the plan to reintroduce the legislation to Congress, we worked closely with then President Jonathan Nez, who came to Acoma to meet with all of the Pueblo governors and to announce that we were moving forward with the reintroduction of the proposed legislation. And but the relationship goes further back to as early as 2015 and maybe even before then, but 2015 was a time when you know, the leadership of the Navajo Nation, as a result of some interaction between them and their tribal members who reside near Chaco Canyon, you know, did address and inform federal agents of the concerns that were being raised by the Navajo people. You know, the then presidents, I believe it was Shirley and President Nez, you know, brought this to the attention of the Department of Interior and congressional delegates. Following that process, you know, the Navajo Nation was meeting regularly with the Pueblo tribes and the All Pueblo Council of Governors, you know, in 2017, worked together to develop this withdrawal area. You know, this withdrawal area isn't something that was developed only by the Pueblos, but it involved the Navajo Nation, and we looked to the Navajo Nation to provide us with guidance in terms of, you know, identifying Navajo allotments near or within any of the proposed withdrawal areas. So, we've had a good working relationship. And, I really appreciate the time and the resources that were brought forth by the Navajo presidents at the time. It's a different time now. And, I'm not going to speak for the Navajo Nation, but they have a different perspective on things. And one of the things that, however, that we have been, I shouldn't even include myself, but our tribal leaders, our Pueblo leaders and of the All Pueblo Council of Governors have reminded the Navajo Nation is that the allotments, the Navajo allotments in or near the withdrawal area are not impacted by the public land order. And within the language of the legislation that's pending, you know, we also worked together to ensure that the Navajo Nation and the rights of those allottees would not be impacted, and that development could still occur, and that those allottees would still have the right under Navajo Nation law to develop their lands. So, you know, it was and it remains a significant component of this process and these actions that the Navajo Nation allottees and the Navajo Nation overall and their wishes for moving these efforts forward have always considered their rights, have always considered their voices.
0: Okay. Brian, I'm glad you mentioned that the withdrawal still allowed production on existing wells, drilling on current leases, and mineral leasing by Navajo Nation allottees. Really important to make that clear for our listeners. Appreciate it. Let's go to the phones now where we have Kai, who is listening in Laguna Pueblo in New Mexico and tuning in to KUNM Radio out of Albuquerque. Hello, Kai. You're on the air.
2: Hi, Sean. Guatihopa. Greetings to everybody. Thank you to the governor and former governor of Acoma for making those comments. I just want to jump on here and make two points in particular. The first is Chaco Canyon was a once thriving community, and it had a lot of medicine people that would go through that area. And so when you think about all the medicine that went through that space, all the ancestral ties of these people, when we desecrate areas like that, we're hurting the spirits. We're creating imbalances on the spiritual realm. And so karma is to be had when we think about it from that perspective. So that right there, that's the one point I have there. And then the other point I have is it's well known that Native American people, indigenous people, protect the biodiversity of the earth, 80% of the biodiversity, and we only make up 5%. And so the way that I see it is that any attack on indigenous lands, any attack on sacred lands as such, is an attack on indigenous people, as we are the stewards of this land. And this was brought up to me by my brother, who went to the NAU. They had the Native American Studies. They read a lot of Blind Deloria Jr. So these ideas of when they continue to attack these lands and they want to desecrate them, it's attacking the people who are caring for them and making sure that the spirits are being well taken care of as well. So on that, that's, I just wanted to bring the spiritual aspect to the side of things. Yes, there are so many things with the federal laws and all that, but I'm talking from the spiritual side of it, because a lot of Pueblos, like myself, Laguna Pueblo, we have ties to these lands. They talk about the migration routes, a lot of the elders.
0: Right, right.
2: And it was mentioned about the trails that leave Chaco Canyon into these respective areas of where a lot of the Pueblos settled. And then there's also that scientific study that Picarice Pueblo traces back all the way to Chaco Canyon. So just a few things that I just wanted to comment. And thank you again to everybody.
0: The way, brother Kai, thank you for calling in today very much, and keep the calls coming, Kai. You need to join the show more often. Really appreciate that take that you shared with our listeners. And Brian, I want to draw from what Kai mentioned, of course, we understand the deep spiritual significance here, but on the other side of the issue is that oil production, of course, is a major revenue source for the state of New Mexico, and we need oil, right? We need to drive, we need to power different types of machinery and equipment, not just in New Mexico, but all over the country. And can the state of New Mexico afford to do without developing this land? What's the economic breakdown at stake here?
1: Sean, that's a great question and an important one. And while I don't have all of those that data in front of me, there have been studies that were developed as the draft of the legislation was also being developed. And the data that we were, the outcome of that research indicated that there would be minimal impact in terms of the impact to the economy, New Mexico's economy, and that a very, very, very minute fraction of the lands designated within this withdrawal area, if they were leased, would produce just a minimal amount of the resource. So, again, I apologize for not having that data in front of me, but this is something that, folks in the public can be looking out for as, we continue to with the advocacy and public education to share these this data and always looking to update this information as we go about our work. But, the Pueblos have also made it very clear that we are not opposed to development. We insist, however, that we are consulted, that there is government-to-government consultation, and that the cultural resources identified by the tribes who have a cultural affinity to the greater Chaco landscape, including the Navajo Nation, are always considered and are always at the forefront when, in the decision-making process.
0: The current administration wants to reduce protections and clear the path for more oil and gas drilling in the area around Chaco Canyon. What do you think of this development here in the state of New Mexico? We just had one caller who had an interesting take on this issue, and you are more than welcome to join our conversation as well. The phone lines are open, and the producers are waiting for you to call. Be our next guest to join us here on Native America Calling as a caller. The number is 1-800-996-2848. More with our guests on the other side of this short break.
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0: sir.
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2: Thank you for listening today to Native America Calling. I'm Sean Spruce. Pueblos in New Mexico have defended the land around Chaco Canyon from oil and gas development for years. Their advocacy played a part in the 2023 decision to enact a 20-year ban on drilling. Now the Trump administration is moving to strip away that ban to allow drilling leases on hundreds of thousands of acres around the sacred site. Share your opinions about this issue by calling 1-800-996-2848. 1-800-996-2848. Get your comments on the air. Let's hear now from Mario Atencio. He is an American Indian Studies PhD candidate at the University of New Mexico, and he is Diné. And Mario, can you talk with our listeners more about this area around Chaco and the different types of land designations? Because I, as I understand it, is very checkerboarded, meaning there are different ownership interests very in very close proximity to each other.
3: Yeah, thank you, and thank you for this time. Yeah, within the greater Chaco landscape, there's sometimes up to 17 different land statuses, and sometimes there's a that determines two different probably places where you need to go if you need to complain about something being spilled on the ground, either Region 6 EPA out of Dallas or Region 9 out of San Francisco. And so you have this really deeply complex landscape, and it's really a slow-moving freeze in itself. It really stifles community development because you have to get Secretary of Interior sign off just to put in water lines and electric lines, especially when you're crossing public lands. So a lot of the listeners are direct constituents of and stakeholders in these lands, the so-called public lands. And so when they lease, they create a unit agreement. So they communitize and the unit, or some say communitize or unitize, meaning that they all of the lands on the surface are all considered, they're all put into one thing and they're all treated equally. So you could have Bureau of Land Management, public lands, federal Indian allotted lands, state trust land, all in one system. But how it gets even more complex is sometimes the subsurface from 50 feet below is owned by the United States and the top is owned by the Navajo Indian tribe or in the Indian allotments, and then there's the United States government, or it's the other way where it's the United States federal public lands and then the rest is the Indian allotments. So it's deeply complex, and the main thing is it's always trying to figure out who's in charge, and that's a carousel game. It's a carousel that moves, that the buck gets passed on a lot of times.
2: Okay, surface and mineral rights. That's important to mention, Mario. Thank you. And also, your family has an allotment there in this region. What's their stance on the buffer zone and protecting land around Chaco?
3: Yeah, so my dad has lands all the way down into the buffer zone within the Nyeezy chapter of the Navajo Nation and all the way out into Counselors, which is just next, just like right out the buffer zone. So my dad has always been against oil and gas drilling. But the federal process determines that 51% of landowners on the allotments sign off on a lease, then it gets approved. And so he's a minority, even among his own family. And sometimes, in some cases, his ownership interest of like 5/10,000 of the percent of the 160 acres, which is just enough for pitch a tent, you know?
2: I can relate to these highly fractionated land interests that not just in this area, but in other places in Indian country as well, certainly presents some unique challenges. Mario, Navajo Nation President Boone Nigrin issued a press release earlier this month reaffirming what he says is the tribe's official stance opposing the 10-mile buffer zone. How much does Nigrin reflect the Navajo Nation's view on oil drilling protections?
3: Well, a lot of times he hasn't really reached out to be informed exactly what's happening on the ground. Local communities have been advocating, as I think former Governor Vio has said, since about 2013, when the Eastern Naval Agency Council passed a resolution calling for moratorium on oil and gas drilling, that's 2013. And even in 2016, local leaders have called for moratorium on all federal lands, and this is 2016, and the Eastern Naval Agency Council, which includes 31 communities of the Eastern Naval Agency, they themselves passed a resolution calling for a complete moratorium on oil and gas drilling because of the public health impacts. And so reading this, reading that press release that came out, it's red meat for his base, I guess. But what it really boils down to, it doesn't look at the public health impacts, which local communities have been filing federal litigation and actually won, proving that the Bureau of Land Management is not following the National Energy Policy Act, NEPA. They're not following that. We've proven that on multiple levels. And one thing we don't see in this is the change, and you see how big oil and gas multinationals have actually come in and completely complicated the situation. That's where we lose focus, and especially from the public health perspective.
2: Our guest commented earlier about the short 7-day comment session that took place last month. How was that received by Navajos, and how does it compare with public input during the previous administration?
3: Yeah, this is it's a complete perception change, perspective change. It's completely upended, you know, longstanding processes. Usually you get 30 days, and then even in the past, the Biden administration moves sometimes to 60 days for scoping periods. And in comment periods, they even extended it more than what's under the federal administrative processes. And so you're seeing something very truncated, and we see that this is a violation of the rights of the indigenous peoples. So Navajo Nation itself was critical in the passing of UNGIP. You're seeing that now states are actually violating the very law that Navajo Nation actually stood behind, and they're supportive of it. And so it gets complicated pretty quick, but on the ground, we see that there's deep violations, and there's no real discussion, especially as a trustee on a public health perspective, on just what exactly is going to go into the ground. And so that's just try to be very clear.
2: Mario, I'm interested in learning more about the people who actually live in this region, like your family, for instance, and how they have been impacted by all these debates and changes to land protections over the years. What are they saying, specifically your father? What is it like to actually have to live through this turmoil on a daily basis?
3: Yeah, after a while, people become, issue fatigue is, the phrase. People are getting tired of the back and forth pull, and it creates this really increasing distrust of that communities are going to actually be made safe. And that the constant white noise, the constant back and forth really just complicates the whole process, and we can never really get any clear indication that the land status is actually, that the actions made by governments are actually listening to the people. That's from when it comes clear. Everyone just mumbles along, and everyone kind of tunes out after a while. But some of us, we can't do that. Because we see the impacts. We see when oil and gas companies have actually contaminated the aquifers, and we know that the long-term impacts on communities are real, and those spills are even happening even today. And we some of the people that are tasked with taking care of the lands, we can't move past that, and we have to stay engaged.
2: And your family, have you received any personal pushback for your views on this area from other citizens of the Navajo Nation?
3: Yeah, a lot of the scoping meeting period discussions is pretty hostile. You get expletives thrown at you. Sit down. You're a scout for the Pueblo people is one big hurtful thing they said against me. And it's hard. You look at, you know, their elders, and you just have to have a lot of pity and respect for them, because they want to be listened to, and they want to have their ideas be heard. And so that's the process, the hard process of engaging in this type of work.
2: All right. Thank you, Mario Atencio. Governor Charles Riley of Acoma Pueblo, I want to go back to you as we begin to wind down the show. And I'm really interested about what are the next steps here in Pueblo of Acoma, other Pueblo governors. How are you all preparing for future challenges here coming up towards this region of the Chaco Canyon?
0: Well, we're waiting for the decision. We're waiting for the part of the decision to come out, but also the review comment for the environmental review to be finished and made public. Once we take a look at that, we are going to do the same thing that we did before, is to make sure that we inform our citizens here at Acoma and the other Pueblos, and gather again and make sure that we do as much public outreach, as much public education, and then ask our people to comment, because we have shown that by doing that, we can garner the support of our people, and our people already know how important Chaco is. And so when we educate them on the process and what we need to do, a lot of our people have stepped up to the plate, including our youth, and engaging them. Because at some point they're going to be our future leaders too, and in the hopes that we can ensure that the sacred sites, you know, not only here at Chaco, but other places are protected. My stance has always, or my thought has always been, with this administration that's currently in office now, I feel like the Chaco greater landscape is the test case. If we don't do as much as possible to protect it and to ensure that it's there for future generations, then where are they going to go next? And it might be in your backyard next time. And we would be able to say, you know, if we work together and if we ensure that we educate people and we are successful, and I'm sure we will be, then we can protect each other and protect future generations to come.
2: Thank you, Governor Riley. Brian Byer, I'd like to give you the last word for the show here today. And I want to talk about the park where these ancient Pueblos are located, because it is protected as a National Historic Park, and it's also a UNESCO World Heritage Site. And I think a lot of people might be asking, well, why isn't that enough to protect these lands from drilling in the future? How much teeth are in those designations right now?
3: Another great question. The designations that are given by either a federal government agency or an NGO, they really do help in this process in terms of, you know, advocacy and other work associated with, you know, securing protections, but they don't necessarily come with a set of guidelines for their protection from development. Now, the National Park Service is an agency of the Department of the Interior, and they do have some guidelines for the protection of these places under the national park system. However, they do not provide the level of protections that we are seeking. And in this case, you know, any protections from the extraction of, you know, oil and gas, fracking, and other invasive excavations of these areas. So it's very critical that as we think about this work going forward, that we might have the opportunity
4: I hope at some point in the future to influence these provisions, these federal provisions within perhaps the Park Service system and or other government entities that will provide what is necessary, provide the protections that we are seeking. And, you know, in this case, it means changing the law. It means developing new laws like the Chaco legislation that is pending. And it will only be through that level of congressional action that we will realize, you know, the longer term security for these sacred places.
2: And with that, we are out of time, so we're going to have to wrap up our conversation for today. But first, I want to thank all of our guests who joined our show, Governor Charles Riley, Brian Vio, and also Mario Atencio. And listeners, you can tune in to this show and all of our previous episodes of Native America Calling by visiting our website, NativeAmericaCalling.com, or go to your favorite podcast platform as well, and you can listen or download all of our shows from those platforms as well. And of course, don't forget to comment on our social media channels. 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So again, thank you all for tuning in today, and don't forget to join us tomorrow for a conversation with Indigenous poets Sherman Funmaker and Joan Kane. I'm Sean Spruce, hosting today from Anchorage, Alaska. Hope you'll enjoy the rest of your day.

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0: Cứ mà hai phía kia cười à có tớ cài yên hoa. 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
1: All right. Good morning, KUI listeners. It is 11:31 here at the KUI studios. Just wanted to do a quick reminder that KUI is seeking interns for our four-week summer internship program. Beginning June 29th, participants will get hands-on experience in Radio 101, public speaking, broadcasting, and more. The program will also include special presentations and a cultural tour. And for those interested, you may sign up today by stopping by the station to pick up an application or email info@kuy.net for more information. And along with that, we do have our DJ Schwa and DJ Gua out there doing a little outreach at Kikots Movie Village store. Stop by, say hi. I believe they will be there till about 12:30-ish, and then we'll be moving on to Circle M store in Palaka around 1 o'clock. So I know it's a little breezy out there, but, you know, say hi, hello, get some information for those of you who have kids that might be interested in radio or, you know, just getting their hands on with in a work setting. You know, we offer all kind of experiences here at KUI Studios, and, you know, all of our volunteers have had a blast these past couple of years. So, you know, ask DJ Kwa what his experience was, and he'll let you know. We had him really break out of his shell, and he's not afraid to talk to the world here on the radio station. So, get some more information from them. Again, they will be down there at the Kikots Movie Village store till about 12:30-ish, and then be moving on to Circle M store around 1 o'clock. So again, KUI is seeking interns for our four-week summer internship program beginning June 29th. Participants will get hands-on experience in Radio 101, public speaking, broadcasting, and more. So if you're interested or have some youth interested, have them sign up today by stopping by the station to pick up an application or email info@kuyi.net. And there is a little bit of limitations on that. We are seeking, I believe, 9th through 12th grade students. Kind of help them out with their upcoming, learning, get them into a work setting, give them that little experience, as well as public speaking. And I mean, that's something that will be really important for them to grow up in. So, we got a little bit visitors here, so we'll get back to the music here. Keep alive. KUI 80.1 FM, Hopi Radio.

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3: Welcome to NewsHour for the BBC World Service. Hello, I'm James Menendez. Israel's issued an evacuation order for all of southern Lebanon, saying the whole region is now a combat zone. We'll have the details. Also, the authorities in New York and New Jersey have launched an investigation into the way FIFA has been selling tickets for the Men's World Cup and their prices.
4: They were higher than any previous World Cup at the beginning of the process, and now they're actually in every category for every match. They are at least twice as expensive as any previous World Cup.
3: A rare public warning from the head of one of Britain's spy agencies.
5: Russia is scaling up its daily hybrid activity against the UK and Europe, stretching from the seabed to cyberspace.
3: And justice finally catches up with a far-left militant in Germany, now in jail after 30 years on the run. All that and more after the news.
6: BBC News, I'm John Shea. The Israeli military has issued an evacuation order that covers the whole of southern Lebanon. The IDF urged residents to move north of the Zahrani River, saying all areas south were considered combat zones. It said the military would act with extreme force against Hezbollah, accusing it of repeated violations of the ceasefire. From Jerusalem, here's Emir Nader.
7: Already this evening we've had reports of heavy airstrikes in the city of Tyre. This is a city that has been targeted a number of times in recent weeks. In Nabatea we've had an announcement from Hezbollah saying that they engaged Israeli troops en route. They were trying to push towards Nabatea and Hezbollah says that they have engaged them. So we are really getting this sense of the expanded ground operation by Israeli troops pushing up north.
6: President Trump has said he's not satisfied yet with the terms of the deal being negotiated with Iran. He said Tehran wanted to reach an agreement, but added that so far they hadn't got there. Mr. Trump insisted that no country would have control over the Strait of Hormuz. His remarks came after Iranian state TV reported that Tehran had received a draft agreement, although the White House has called it a complete fabrication. From Washington, here's Bant de Busman.
8: The White House has kind of denied those 14 points being reported by Iranian state media. Earlier today, they insisted that the talks were going nicely, as they put it, and all they repeated was Trump's red line that Iran cannot have a nuclear weapon. I think some of those points that had been reported had already started raising some eyebrows here in Washington, just the mechanics of it.
6: The head of the World Health Organization has called for an immediate ceasefire in the Eastern Democratic Republic of Congo to help health workers contain the Ebola outbreak. He said the region was facing a catastrophic collision of disease and conflict. Here's our Africa correspondent, Barbara Platt-Usher.
9: The epicenter of the Ebola outbreak is in the east of the country, where dozens of armed groups have operated for decades. Dr. Tedros highlighted this security threat in his latest message. He said the conflict drove mass displacement that helped spread Ebola and threatened humanitarian efforts to combat it. And he called on all warring parties to observe an immediate ceasefire. The health system has also been weakened by cuts to global aid. The WHO and international donors are now pushing medical supplies to the area. But Doctors Without Borders says it will take weeks, not days, to establish an infrastructure that can contain the growing outbreak.
6: The Attorneys General of New York and New Jersey say they've issued a subpoena to FIFA, requesting information about its ticketing practices for the upcoming World Cup. The officials cited recent media reports suggesting fans may have been misled about seat locations and that FIFA's public statements and ticket releases may have contributed to soaring prices. FIFA hasn't yet commented. The World Cup starts on the 11th of June. World News from the BBC. The U.S. state of Alabama has asked the Supreme Court to allow it to use a congressional map that favors Republicans in this year's midterm elections. Alabama's Republican leadership filed the emergency appeal a day after a federal court threw out a state proposal that would have eliminated one of its two black-majority congressional districts. Several states are trying to redraw their congressional boundaries ahead of November's elections. Britain's largest spy agency says Russia has lost nearly 500,000 soldiers since it launched a full-scale invasion of Ukraine in 2022. The numbers were revealed by Anne Keast Butler, the head of GCHQ, in her inaugural public speech. She also warned that Russia was relentlessly targeting critical infrastructure, democratic processes, and public trust in Britain and the rest of Europe. The government in Bolivia says at least 7 people have died and more than 320 have been arrested since protests erupted at the start of May, paralysing large parts of the country with roadblocks. Several others have been seriously injured. The protests against austerity measures and cuts to fuel subsidies are also calling for the resignation of President Rodrigo Paz. Rescuers in Laos have found 5 villagers alive inside a flooded cave where they've been trapped for a week. 2 others are still missing inside the remote network of underground tunnels, which the men had apparently entered in search of gold. An international team of divers has been trying to reach them, with the men eventually found on Wednesday afternoon, local time. Here's our Southeast Asia correspondent, Jonathan Head.
10: Their rescuers, one Thai and one from Finland, are veterans of the famous cave rescue in Thailand 8 years ago. With their experience of extracting the young Thai footballers, they were part of a team which came from Thailand to help. They found themselves facing extreme conditions, moving through waterlogged spaces barely wide enough for a human body.
6: And that's the latest BBC World News.
11: Already this.
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13: Quack quai, ita yet buya satamnaya. Ian sa tawai tana happy puyek. Nasami pit. Ni kovi. Puyep ovi happy so cute. Hopi, happy it. They were
10: part of the famous cave rescue in Thailand 8 years ago. With their experience of extracting the young Thai footballers, they were part of a team which came from Thailand to help. They found themselves facing extreme conditions, moving through waterlogged spaces barely wide enough for a human body.
6: And that's the latest BBC World News.

0: Bo ye po be happy to cute. 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
1: 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Lamatawa na safte, met talabay hoya yon hupi matua, nikang Darian Kutwa to pahan matua. This is your KUI closure and delay reports for Wednesday, May 27th. And we currently do not have any delays or closures, but notices. A notice from the Hopi Tribe Office of the Treasurer. Due to technical issues, their office is unable to accept and process credit card payments at this time. 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
3: 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Tu kwavi. B. Necklace. Pas chosh pose tu kwavita. 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He has a necklace.

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3: All right, welcome back, listeners. This is your KUYI Community Calendar. Happening in the community, a fire safety class will be held at the Hopi Tewa CD today, Wednesday, May 27th at 3 p.m. More information is at 928-737-9556. The Hopi Tewa Women's Coalition will host a Missing and Murdered Indigenous Peoples Awareness event on Thursday, May 28th from 2 p.m. to 8 p.m. More information is at 928-737-9000. Hopi Tetekaiki hosts a 2026 youth summer camp from June 1st through July 10th for ages 5 to 8 years old. Application deadline is Friday, May 29th. More information is at 928-814-0091. A food handlers training will be held at the Kekotsumove Youth and Elderly Center on June 4th from 9 a.m. to 12 p.m. Registration information is at 928-836-2051. Hopi Utility Corporation will host a presentation on the Solar Microgrid Project on June 4th from 4 p.m. to 7 p.m. at the Hopvela Community Center. More information is available at HopiSolar at HopiUC.com. Moving to your job announcements, the Hopi Foundation has the following positions open. Hopi Leadership is looking for a program coordinator. KUI Hopi Public Radio is looking for a station manager. Na'wani Coalition is looking for a program associate. And the Hopi Foundation is looking for an associate operations director. For more information, the number is 928-734-2380. So again, 928-734-2380. And the Navajo County Elections is seeking poll workers for the upcoming election in July. More information is available at 928-524-4062. And Kings Canyon Elementary School is seeking the following positions: a facility manager, certified teacher, ESS certified teacher, and school clerk. More information is at 928-399-7005, extension 2312. Happening at the Hopi Foundation and Programs, a saved date, the Na'wani Coalition Food and Agriculture Symposium is coming this September 2026. The symposium will focus on Hopi agriculture, farming, ranching, and food. More information will be announced soon. And KUI Events and Programming, KUI is seeking interns for our four-week summer internship program beginning June 29th. Participants will get hands-on experience in Radio 101, public speaking, broadcasting, and more. The program will also include special presentations and a cultural tour. And you may sign up today for those that are interested by stopping by the station to pick up an application or email info@kuii.net for more information.

Sorry about that little delay. And we just wanted to give you a reminder also that our team is out doing some outreach. I believe they might be leaving Kikotsumove Village soon. They might still be there in front of the store. And they're giving information about the summer internship here at KUII. Ask some questions. Say hi to DJ Kwa and DJ Schwa. And they'll give you some information. And we are seeking participants that are from 9th to 12th grade class. Again, if you have students that are interested, learning about radio, getting their foot in a door with a work area, and learn some public speaking, some broadcasting, they're going to have a lot of fun with us here at the radio station. So get some information from them. Again, they are at the Kikotsumove store for another maybe 20 minutes or so. Then they'll be heading to Circle M in Palaka if the wind doesn't blow them away here. I know it's kind of picking up out there, but again, they'll be at Circle M around 1-ish. And again, they'll be giving information. And if you didn't get the first part, again, KUI is seeking interns for our four-week summer internship program beginning June 29th. Again, participants will get hands-on experience in Radio 101, public speaking, broadcasting, and more. 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So, yeah, say hi to DJ Kwa and DJ Schwa out there. 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And I believe DJ Schwa and DJ Kwa did a little Facebook post earlier. If you need some more information, you can log on to the KUI Facebook page. And they did a little video reel for everyone. So say hi to them on social media. And with that, stay tuned, and I will bring you your local weather report coming up next.

0: All right, welcome back, listeners. 1220 here at the KUI studios. This is your local weather update. Starting off, Windy Rock, Ganado Sawmill area, currently 73 degrees. This afternoon, sunny with a high near of 77, south wind 15 and 17 miles per hour, with gusts as high as 29 miles per hour. And on to Keams Canyon, Spider Mound, Jedito area, currently 74 degrees. This afternoon, sunny with a high near of 75. Breezy with a south wind around 23 miles per hour with gusts as high as 38 miles per hour. And for Palaka, Second Mesa area, NKUI studios, according to the National Weather Service, we are under a red flag warning for the area. Currently 74 degrees this afternoon. Sunny with a high near of 81. Breezy with a south wind 22 to 24 miles per hour with gusts as high as 39 miles per hour. So, you know, add some extra gel to your hair. Make sure your hair doesn't get all over the place, get all crazy. And we can hear it here at the studios, too. It's starting to pick up out there. And for Kikotsumobi area, Hobela, Bakavi, Ojaivi, currently 74 degrees, also under a red flag warning. This afternoon, sunny with a high near of 80, breezy with a south wind around 24 miles per hour with gusts as high as 39 miles per hour. And scooting on over to Munkabi, Tibasiritubi area, currently 76 degrees, also under a red flag warning. This afternoon, sunny with a high near of 85, breezy with a south wind 22 to 24 miles per hour with gusts as high as 38 miles per hour. And on to Homolavi, Winslow area, currently 79 degrees, again also under a red flag warning. This afternoon, sunny with a high near of 82, breezy with a south wind 20 to 23 miles per hour with gusts as high as 36 miles per hour. And lastly, for Flagstaff, Nuwetuk will be currently 61 degrees. This afternoon, sunny with a high near of 67, breezy with a south wind 22 to 25 miles per hour with gusts as high as 40 miles per hour. That is for Flagstaff area. So that is your current update on your weather for this afternoon. Again, we got some red flag warnings in the local area. Watch all your belongings. Be careful out there. It's starting to pick up, and we can hear it here at the studio. So just be cautious out there. And jumping to your national day today for May 27th. Today is National Sunscreen Day. It is a little warm out there. I know the farmers are out. People walk in, getting some exercise. Just have some protection out there for your skin. It is National Sunscreen Day. Today is also National Cellophane Tape Day. Have fun with tape. Today is also, if you know a Aaron or a Jordan, it is National Aaron Day and National Jordan Day. It is also National Senior Health and Fitness Day. Make sure you gather your kwa'a, your so'o. Go for a walk, but again, be careful. It's windy out there. Maybe do some indoor workouts. Give them their soup cans for weights and lift some weights. Also, today is National Nothing to Fear Day, as well as for the animals, World Otter Day. And today is National Hairstylist Mental Health Awareness Day. So, I hope they're not stressing out with the wind and everyone's crazy hair if you're going to see your hairstylist today. And today is, for the food portion of it, these are kind of hard to come by. I haven't seen one in a while, but it is National Grape Popsicle Day. Anyone know where to get a grape popsicle? I haven't seen those, unless you make your own, right? So those are your national days today, and happy birthdays to those celebrating your birthday for May 27th. You share your birthday with a couple of famous musicians, starting off with, if you know, Susie Sue, also known as Susan, Janet Balin. She was born in 1957. She's the iconic British singer-songwriter and musician. who pioneered the goth and post-punk movements as the frontwoman of Susie and the Banshees. So happy birthday to Susie Sue. Also, Neil Finn, he is the New Zealand singer-songwriter and guitarist who gave us the hits like Don't Dream, It's Over, and The Crowded House, and I Got You with Split Ends. So Neil Finn, and also Sean Kinney, he's the American musician and co-founder drummer of the group Alice in Chains. And last but not least, it is the spaceman birthday, the late Mr. Ace Frehley, the original lead guitarist and founding member of the hard rock band Kiss. So it is also his birthday today. And happy birthday to you if you have your birthday for May 27th. Those are your birthdays, your national days. Enjoy a great popsicle if you can find one. And wear your sunscreen. And be careful of the wind out there. So those are your national days and your weather update. We'll jump into the Hopi Elder Wisdom. We do have a rewind of House Calls with Cancer Support here coming up around about 10 minutes or so. So in the meantime, let's celebrate some of the birthday boys here after the Hopi Elder Wisdom. So after the Hopi Elder Wisdom, I got some Kiss and Alice in Chains lined up. So keep it locked here, KUI 88.1 FM. 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And again, stay tuned for the rewind here coming up with Hopi Cancer Support Services. 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
1: 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Welcome to the GUI's House Call Show with the Hopi Cancer Support Services. I am your House Call's host, Lee Naha. And on today's show, we will be speaking with Patrice Wadsworth and Tonal Huma Elmer. 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
1: Thank you for being here with me today and taking the time away from work. It is nice to meet both of you. This week, we joined the U.S. Department of Health and Human Services Office on Women's Health in celebrating National Women's Health Week. It is a time dedicated to empowering women and girls to take charge of their health at every stage in life. This year's theme does highlight prevention, early detection, and whole person wellness, reminding us that women's health is shaped by physical, mental, and emotional well-being. Women are encouraged to schedule routine checkups and learn about recommended screenings and also to speak up about any health concerns that they may have. National Women's Health Week is all about empowering women to prioritize their well-being. And during this time, the Office on Women's Health highlights key areas such as preventative screenings, mental health, reproductive health, heart health, nutrition, and physical activity. Also, lastly, chronic disease prevention. Here in our community on Hopi, these themes connect deeply with our values of balance, self-care, and community responsibility. So, we'll go ahead and start with preventative care because early detection does save lives. And I'll go ahead and have Patrice speak more on that.
3: Well, first off, thank you, Lee, for inviting me to speak today. Like I said, my name is Patrice. I'm here on behalf of the Hopi Cancer Support Services. Our mission is to support Hopi women and their families through education, prevention, and early detection, also with compassionate care. When we talk about preventative screenings, we're really talking about giving ourselves the best chance at long and healthy lives. Many cancers, especially breast and cervical cancers, can be treated successfully when they're found early. And that's why we stress screenings to all our patients. Here in our community, we see how busy the women are. You care for your families, your homes, our communities, everybody around you. But sometimes that means your own health gets pushed aside. Screenings are a way of saying that my health matters too.
1: So I'll go ahead and have Tonal share a few key points about the preventative screenings.
4: First off, breast cancer screenings. The Office of Women's Health recommends that women talk to their health care providers about when to begin mammograms, usually starting around age 40, depending on personal and family history. A mammogram can find breast cancer before it can be felt, when it's the most treatable. Second is cervical cancer screening. Pap tests, HPV tests are powerful tools. Cervical cancer is one of the most preventable cancers, and regular screenings can detect changes long before they become dangerous. Most women should be screened every 3 to 5 years, depending on their last test and their provider's guidance. Third, knowing your family history. If your mother, sister, or grandmother had cancer, it's important to share that with your provider. It helps them decide on what screenings you may need and how often.
1: Thank you, Tonal. And I'll go ahead and have Patrice give a little bit more insight about what we do at the Hopi Cancer Support Services.
3: 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We know that screenings can feel scary or uncomfortable, but you're not alone. Our team is here to walk with you, answer questions, and support you every step of the way. Screenings are just not medical tests. They are acts of self-care, acts of strength, and acts of love for your family and your future generations. 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
1: Thank you, Patrice. And if you are just now joining us, you are listening to Kui's House Call Show, and we are with the Hopi Cancer Support Services. Today, our guests are Patrice Wadsworth, who is our data management specialist, and also we have Tonal Huma Elmer, who is our patient scheduler. We are addressing and discussing women's health. Let's go ahead and continue on with the show. I wanted to talk about mental health because women often carry the emotional load of the household, such as caregiving, work, and also family responsibilities. We want to remind you that mental health is just as important as your physical health. Here in the community, we see stress can show up in many different ways, such as if you're feeling overwhelmed, if you're having trouble sleeping, if you're withdrawing from your family or any family activities. And the one we don't speak about most is carrying those unspoken burdens. Many women in our community do carry a lot of responsibility, like I said, caring for our families, working, and helping in the village also. And I wanted to ask Tonal how this affects women's mental health.
4: You're absolutely right. Women often carry multiple roles, and that emotional load can build up over time. Stress can show up as fatigue, irritability, trouble sleeping, or feeling overwhelmed. We want to remind people that mental health is a part of whole body health. It affects our hearts, our immune system, and our relationships. Here on Hopi, we see that when women take on small steps to care for their mental well-being, it strengthens the entire family and community.
1: Thank you, Tonal, for sharing that information. I also wanted to highlight that, you know, taking care of yourself is very important. And to give a few examples is you can maybe go out for a drive or maybe getting your favorite drink. Just a few examples of what you can do to take care of yourself or make yourself feel good. I wanted to ask Patrice, what are some early signs that women might be struggling with her mental health?
3: So, you know, as women, we always like to hide things from our family. So some early signs that could be seen are when somebody's feeling overwhelmed or on edge. You could also be withdrawing from your family and any activities going on. Changes in your sleep or appetite, not wanting to eat, not wanting to have dinner with families or eating really light, difficulty concentrating, whether it's at work or in your home environment, feeling sad, hopeless, or even disconnected, maybe even a little depressed, carrying emotional burdens, silence. These things don't mean someone is broken. They mean the body and mind are asking for support.
1: Thank you, Patrice. And I just wanted to ask, what message would you ladies like to leave with the women listening today?
4: To know this, your mental health matters. Your feelings matter. You deserve support, rest, and compassion. Taking care of your mind is just as important as taking care of your body. And when you take care of yourself, you strengthen your family, your village, and future generation. You are not alone, and your wellness is worth prioritizing.
1: Thank you, Tonal. And Patrice, where can listeners get more information after the show today?
3: So you can stop by our office. We're located in Kikotsmobi, right across the Hopi Tribal Buildings. You can also call us. Our phone number is 928-734-1150 or 1151. You can also find us on our Facebook page. It's under the Hopi Women's Health Program, where we post updates on when our mammogram schedules are, anything we have going on within the community, possible outreaches, things like that.
1: Thank you, Patrice. And I also wanted to add on that we will be hosting our monthly mobile mammogram screenings. And this month we are excited to announce that we will be at a new location. We'll be at the Hopi Healthcare Center. So you can find us there starting tomorrow, May 13th and May 14th. We will be set up outside the Hopi Healthcare Center in the parking lot. So if you think you are nearing the time for your mammogram, or if you want to walk in and get a mammogram because you needed to reschedule last month for anything that may be going on, please stop by and see us. We are taking walk-ins only up till 2 p.m. on Thursday. And so as we come to an end of today's program, I want to leave you with this thought. Women are the heartbeat of our families, our villages, and our future generations. When a woman cares for her health, her body, her mind, her spirit, she strengthens everyone around her. Woman's health is just not about screenings or appointments. It's about honoring yourself. It's about listening to your body and speaking up for your needs, and also giving yourself the same care you so freely give to others. To every mother, daughter, sister, auntie, and grandmother listening today, your well-being matters. Your voice matters. Your life matters. You deserve rest, and you also deserve to be supported, and you most definitely deserve joy. Let this week be a reminder that taking care of yourself is not selfish at all. It is powerful. It is healing. It is an act of love, not only for you, but for your family and for future generations yet to come. And remember, you are not alone. Our community stands with you. 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

sounds like a love song, but if you listen closely to the lyrics, which admittedly I never do, it's actually a breakup song. That's Carrie Morn and Ghost Dog's take on the Eagles' first ever number one hit, Best of My Love, getting us into the summer on the mainstream. I'm Brett Mabee. Nyao Escano, I'm thankful you're well, and I hope there are good minds everywhere across our beautiful Mother Earth today. If you're just now joining, stick around for the hour, as we're going to be listening to some of the best new music around, and I'll be taking some deep dives into the mainstream library as well, as I always seek to keep that rotation fresh. And admittedly, there are songs that don't cycle back around too often, so trying to do something about that, which means we'll be hearing from the likes of Rit, her take on a Dua Lipa classic, sung All in Inuk. Later on, a new one to get into the library from the Womack sisters. It's a sneak peek of their debut album, and a whole lot more. In fact, we're going to keep the good soulful vibes going in this first block with this one from Brother Wallace. And this is also a part of his debut album, Electric Love. Be on the lookout for the May 8th release. This is his

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The Sober Junkies, Fast Hitting You Got It, bringing that first soulful block to an end on the mainstream. We also heard Leon Bridges' Steam from the Gold Digger's Sound, and for the first time in the rotation, it was Brother Wallace with You're the Man, found on his debut album, Electric Love. I'm Brett Mabee, and if you're just now getting here or have to step away from listening on your favorite AM/FM station, always get caught back up at mainstreamradio.net. And take a look around the site because I'm always adding new features. 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You can also stay in touch with me there, and I look forward to hearing from you soon. In the remainder of this first half, tracks from Kevin Morby and one from my good friend Melody MacArthur. Looking ahead, Dago Wolf, The Strokes, Blues Traveler, a new one from the Womack Sisters, and a whole lot more of the great music that you've known to come and love over the last 3 years here on the mainstream. We're going to kick off this track with an artist who's lived a lot of places around the globe. She was raised in Honduras, Florida, Puerto Rico, Iowa, and Thailand, which means that Lily Vakili brings a whole wide range of cultural textures and influences into her unique sound. From her oceans of Kansas, enjoy Okoboji, and don't go anywhere. I'll be back with you in the second half.

the halfway point of this hour's listening on the mainstream, a shout out to friends who are dialed in to K232EN, a part of the KSUT family on 94.3 FM in and around Cortez, Colorado. And if you're just now joining the listening party, it's good to have you here. Always get caught back up a few different ways, including checking out this and a whole lot more at NV1.org, the full website for all things Native Voice One, Native American Radio Network. In addition to the mainstream, you'll find information and you can listen to Native America Calling live every Monday through Friday from 1 p.m. to 2 p.m. Eastern Time. There's information about other great shows, so go check out my friends and colleagues, and you won't be disappointed. In addition to one from the Strokes in this block, we'll hear some Blues Traveler, and we're heading up to the high Arctic with Clico artist Dago Wolf. It's fun to point out that he does have a new album, and in full disclosure, I always try to keep a finger on the pulse of what's being released, especially around Indian country, but his newest album did elude my radar. We're going to fix that very soon, but in the meantime, I have a classic from Dago Wolf's High Arctic. It's The Hopeless Poet. Enjoy this set on the mainstream. I couldn't.

Now, some people absolutely hate auto-tune. I think the voice can be an instrument just like any others. Well, of course, we all agree on that. But saying that you can't put vocal effects on is like saying you can't put a distortion or a flange or a phaser and on a guitar or other kind of instrument. So I had a lot of fun with the Strokes' latest single, Going Shopping. That's found on their Reality Awaits. Before that was Blues Traveler's Fool for You from their Traveler's Soul. And again, it was Dagger Wolf's The Hopeless Poet that got us into the half. Join me again, sooner than later, hopefully. I do broadcast a lot. 7 days a week, 3 hours a day. 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And if you'd like to tune in digitally, you can do that on the Full Moon Radio. So head on over to Live 365, type in Full Moon, which I did kind of correct that here recently, and it will pop right up for you. You can listen to incredible indigenous music 24/7 there of all genres, including some of the more traditionally based genres like round dance, powwow, Haudenosaunee, Yuensake, Hataganonge, and so much more. There's a whole multiverse of great music waiting for you on the Full Moon Radio. Before we are officially done for the hour, though, one from Diet and the Love Soldiers, a recent addition from them. But right now, it is our second new addition, this time coming from the amazing Womack Sisters. Be on the lookout for their upcoming self-titled debut release. Expect it later in the summer, and right now, released May 6th. And to get you excited about it, courtesy of Daptone Records, it's Chauffeur that I leave you with for your consideration and approval.

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2: Sometimes a choice has to be made. You can make a safe one. Always expect a train. Know that trains can run on any track at any time in either direction. Never try to beat a train. The safe choice is always the right choice.

0: This is Greg McVicar, host of Undercurrents, American Music with a Passport. Thanks, everyone, for listening. It's great to be on the radio. 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
1: All right, welcome back, listeners. It is 2:29 here at the KUI studios. Just wanted to give everyone a heads up that the KUII team will be doing a Facebook Live today at the Tewa City for the fire safety class, which will be presented by NYC firefighter Lieutenant Tom Botis. And that will be starting at 3 p.m. at the Tewa Community Building. So if you can't make it in person, KUI has you covered. We're going to be going live Facebook today at 3 p.m. As we stream the today's fire safety class. So learn important fire prevention tips, emergency preparedness, and safety information that can help protect you, your family, and your home. So once again, 3 p.m., KUI will be doing a Facebook Live from the fire safety class presented by NYC firefighter Lieutenant Tom Botis, if I got his last name right. And that will be live at the Tewa Community Building. So stay tuned for that on KUI's Facebook page. And we'll get back to the music. So up next, I got some Redbone, Native Roots, Chester Knight, The Odies, and Aces Wild. So keep it locked here, KUI 88.1 FM, Hopi Radio.

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0: things happening now. 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

My name is Tamidu from Kingston, Jamaica, and you guys are listening to KUYIOP Radio. Big up the OP crew.

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2: 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They are having a guest speaker there giving some information on some fire safety. 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But right now, I believe they are going to be talking about fire extinguishers and a lot more safety on fire prevention. So again, the team is doing a Facebook Live currently, or if you want some more information, you may attend at the Tewa CD right now. So I just wanted to give you guys a heads up, and we'll get back to the music here on KUYI 88.1 FM Hopi Radio.

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1: Welcome back, KUI listeners. This is DJ Koa back here in the studio. Gonna talk for a while before the next thing starts. Oh, I wanted to share something funny I found today. So, did you know rats laugh when they are tickled? But although the pitch is too high for the human to hear, that's crazy, right? Like, hearing a rat laugh, like, or something like that. That's funny, though. But anyway, that's the funniest thing I found on the internet today, which is very interesting. I want to try it. I'm just kidding. Nasty. But anyway, okay, let's get back into the music. We got Hotel California coming up by the Eagles. All right? So you Eagle fans better soar high. Okay, let's get into it.

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1: 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It's 5 o'clock.
2: It was a big victory for President Trump's MAGA movement in Texas.
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2: We look ahead to the general election.
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2: I'm Juana Summers.
3: And I'm Scott Detrow. Also this hour, a look at a Democratic primary, this one in California.
2: The race for a swing district in California's Central Valley is one of the most competitive in the country.
4: The people that represent the Valley understand the importance of standing up for the Valley, not their party.
3: And our reporting in South Africa continues.
2: I speak with female sex workers there about the sudden closure of a health clinic after U.S. foreign aid funding cuts.
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3: Those stories and more coming up after this newscast.
6: Live from NPR News in Washington, I'm Ryland Barton. President Trump says Iran is negotiating on fumes and insists the midterm elections won't make him rush into a deal to end the war. He continues to say a deal is near. Over the weekend, he even declared that Tehran had largely negotiated a settlement, but the negotiations are clearly still in flux. Democrats are looking for a path to winning in rural areas, but the party's brand is in terrible shape in many of those places. At the same time, a new poll shows some rural voters angry about tariffs, high gas prices, and groceries. Some Democratic leaders are pushing the party to fight harder for what it's already supposed to stand for, as NPR's Mara Liasson explains.
7: According to Dee Davis, the president of the Center for Rural Strategies, the group that commissioned this poll, Democrats have no one but themselves to blame for the hole they're in.
8: If they hadn't abandoned rural America and put the resources somewhere else, they might be in better shape right now.
7: Davis says Democrats believed they could win without rural votes.
8: I don't think it's worked out the way they expected.
7: For Davis, there's no downside to trying to woo rural voters. After all, college-educated urban voters also care about health care, gas prices, and jobs.
6: NPR's Mara Liasson reporting. President Trump has proposed pausing the federal gas tax for 6 months, but NPR's Stephen Basaha reports those funds are used to protect drivers from another expense, bad roads.
9: Potholes cost drivers billions of dollars in repairs each year. Patrick Marshall knows what that's like after hitting a dip in New Orleans.
10: The entire wheel almost fell off the truck completely.
9: It cost him $2,500.
10: Absolutely, yeah. And, it's a tough hit to take when it's an unexpected expense.
9: What the federal gas tax brings in is not enough to pay for all road repairs. But Rob Bott with LendingTree says anytime you cut highway maintenance funding,
11: then you're running the risk of the roads getting worse and not better.
9: State gas taxes are usually higher. Some states like Georgia have paused theirs. That means more savings for drivers, but less money for road repairs. Stephen Basaha, NPR News.
6: NPR laid off 10 journalists today, including some veteran reporters, in an attempt to save money and reorganize the newsroom. NPR's David Folkenflik has the story.
12: In addition to the layoffs, NPR is also buying out at least 18 news staffers who voluntarily accepted offers to leave, according to three people with direct knowledge. The network says it intends to leave 8 empty positions unfilled to add to the savings.